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11: Hey, it's Justin Crouch from Air Mornings. This week in music, Ella Langley's smash hit, Shoes in Texas.
12: Drinking Jack all by myself. He's Shoes in Texas, I can tell.
11: Has officially tied the record for most time spent at number one on the Billboard Hot 100 chart, spending 22 weeks in the top spot. One more week, and it will top the previous record holder. Anyone?
13: 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Bueller.
11: Mariah Carey's All I Want for Christmas Is You. And I'm sure Ella Langley is hoping it has the same shelf life.
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6: 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I can hear you guys laughing. What are you being funny about?" 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